it's around, I could get it. I wrote the song in a second and there ain't nothing I can't do. It's love, sweat, ever, and I'm biotic. I'm shepherd, I dig up all of the treasure. And you were a little headless, I pull up all of your petals. If it's around, I could get it. I wrote the song in a second and there ain't nothing I can't do. It's love, sweat, ever, and I'm biotic. I'm shepherd, I dig up all of the treasure. And you were a little headless.

if the Salonic could get it, I would be song in a second in the rain. Nothing I can't do with hopes, whatever. And I'm biotic, I'm shepherd, I dig a ball of treasure. When you were a little head, there's a pull up under your pedal. If the Salonic could get it, I would be song in a second in the rain. Nothing I can't do with hopes, whatever. And I'm biotic, I'm